These are the top 50 greatest music videos ever. We are counting them down today here at Gold. Just great songs. Thanks for your votes on the goldwebsite.com.au. Number 43 there from David Bowie, Ashes to Ashes from 1980. It was the most expensive music video ever made at the time. It cost around $500,000 in 1980, which is, I haven't done the inflation figures, but it's probably, who knows, $10 million today. Bowie plays three different characters, a clown, an astronaut, and an inmate. It's a great video. Back after the break, the countdown continues with number 42. A video for this next song helped launch this particular artist from soap star to global pop superstar overnight. I'll play it for you next. Things you didn't know.

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2: 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Saturday night.

0: It's 9 odd minutes of really confusing film clip to that one, and it's at number 2 in our countdown. Just great songs on Gold. It's Guns N' Roses, November Rain. And it leaves a few questions for me. How come we only saw, like, that mirrored coffin in that song? It covered half of Stephanie Seymour's face. Like, and how did she die in the film clip? What about the guy who dives into the cake? Did he kill Stephanie? We need answers. What's Slash doing out in the desert? Just leaves a lot to be answered. And we have heard some amazing songs in the countdown of the top 50 songs that brought us the greatest music videos ever. But what is going to be number one? Well, I'm afraid you're just going to have to stick around a little bit longer and find out. And trust me, when you hear it, you go, "Pah!" Of course, it had everything. It was like, it really was a mini movie.
1: Jonesy and Amanda.
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